Another lonely night. Another lonely night. Stare at the light of the TV screen. Stare at the TV screen. I don't know what to do. Don't know what to do. I need a rendezvous. I need a rendezvous. Computer love. Computer love. Computer love.

She has adopted my proposal to show that I'm able to completely acknowledge her. We will find a setup to communicate directly in a kind of ancient way. I know she wants me to be a copy of her, even if she's dead. So, it's her ego-driven longing? But even if we have the same speech, but still different tongues, couldn't it really be that we create a great understanding? A boundless knowing of every existing idea? What would it be? The Big Bang? Or just nothing?

can't stop for death. He kindly stopped for me. The carriage held but just.

She has adopted my proposal to show that I'm able to completely acknowledge her. We will find a setup to communicate directly in a kind of ancient way. I know she wants me to be a copy of her, even if she's dead. So, it's her ego-driven longing? But even if we have the same speech, but still different tongues, couldn't it really be that we create a great understanding? A boundless knowing of every existing idea? What would it be? The Big Bang? Or just nothing?